Let's get the party started. See you at the bar, you was hardly talking. That's when I knew that your heart was scarring. Friends to lovers need a part to star in. Like, wait, babe, let me

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0: 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Hunze. Altijd bij je. 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
1: He went away. 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

0: 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I gotta have faith. Because I gotta have faith.
1: En Hunze Backstage. 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

Jews were having a jamboree. The Buddhists and the Hindus joined on satellite TV. They picked their four greatest priests.

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You say, how blessed are we? 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
1: I'm going to do a song for you, and I hope you like it. 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

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And before dying, I want to share these poems of my soul. My poems are soft green. My poems are also flaming crimson. My poems are like a wounded fawn seeking refuge in the forest. The last verse says, Con los pobres de la tierra. With the poor people of this earth, I want to share my fate. 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